0: That's the hardest cut in the spoon on the bridge. Now, coming up July the 1st, Canada Day, the canoe journey, the Cynics Canoe Journey free event at Lakeside Park on July 1st. So keep that in mind. That is coming up. And then there's the medicinal plant salve, the tincture making workshop. That's been sold out, which is great news. And then the paper cutting workshop with Emma Noyes. That's on Sunday, July the 12th. All of this information at capitaltheater.ca. Don't forget the Wizard of Oz musical, July 23rd to 26th, the 38th annual Summer Youth Program. Is putting on the Wizard of Oz.
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3: 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I was born again in Dixieland. The Great Canadian Road Trip is presented by the Kootenai Concert Connection in association with The Bridge. 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

0: Sheriff Brock and the Smashing Pumpkins. Well, if you've been thinking about putting solar panels on your home, there's a big change that you need to be aware of. And I know this because my wife and I, we were like days, we were going to get a deposit and we were going to do it. Finally, we were like, you know what? Let's do it. Maybe we can save some money on electricity. This is the game plan. But now BC Hydro's new self-generation rules means new solar customers, which would have been my wife and I, no longer get the same value for excess power sent back to the grid as they did under the old net metering program. So what does it mean? Well, for many homeowners, the payback period on a solar installation could be a heck of a lot longer, especially with systems costing $20,000 more. Our quote was $21,500. Now, solar can make sense. Long-term stay, long-term gain, and those that already have it, it's probably shown some signs of a benefit, of course. But with the lower return on investment, it's made us rethink it, going from, you know what, it's going to take us over 20 years to see this gain. Never mind. We'll just put it towards something else. So just like that, it shot it. And I don't know about this. This whole new restructuring thing, I think this is a shot. This is just my personal thought on it. I don't think this is a good idea. I think this is a way for us to go look at it and go, well, you upfront cost and the return, you know what, never mind. I'm just going to keep the money and let it grow an investment.
1: We get it. We live here too. The Nelson Ford Drive Home. 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

0: That's Dopamine and Sum 41 on the bridge. Today, it is the 29th of June in 2026. You get 80 maybe on the spinning rock, so you might as well enjoy it. Today's a gift. That's why it's called the present. And if today was a crappy gift, just remember, it had to be crappy because tomorrow might be a great one, and you will understand that then. We all have to find the silver lining. Enjoy the rest of your night. Enjoy dinner, and I'll see you tomorrow.
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1: I'm Greg Nesteroff. The Trails Skills Center will wind down its operation this fall. It follows the loss of government funding for its programs and the layoff of most of its staff. Board Chair Reese Andrews says it's tough after they tried everything to prevent this outcome.
2: To be in a place as a board chair and a board where you're overseeing the ending of a really good organization and all of the challenges that you're seeing that decision create, it's agonizing.
1: Andrews says other organizations may pick up some of their programs and clients, but he feels the impact will still be felt in the community. Grand Forks City Council has approved the extension of a deal with a local medical clinic until next May. It sees the city pay for the clinic's fixed costs in hopes of retaining more medical staff. Mayor Everett Baker says the deal has shown early success.
3: You know, 6 months ago, there was a threat that we were going to have to close because there wasn't enough doctors. And through this agreement now with the city, we are now operating. We average serving up to 6,400 residents.
1: A new nurse practitioner arrived in May. The three rural regional district directors for the boundary have now joined in the deal. The BC Nurses Union has filed 72-hour strike notice. The union says it'll be in a legal position to take job action at noon Thursday. President Adrian Gear says for many nurses, it's about more than a new collective agreement.
4: It is about a profession that has reached a breaking point. It is about nurses who can no longer stay silent as they watch experienced and novice colleagues leave the profession injured and burnt out.
1: BC's Labor Relations Board sets minimum levels of service during a strike for essential services like nursing. Nelson residents are one step closer to getting smart electricity meters. Kate Brown has more.
5: City Council has approved the next step in Nelson Hydro's automated metering infrastructure, allowing the utility to apply to the BC Utilities Commission for approval. If approved, the three-year project would begin in January 2027, replacing aging meter reading technology with smart meters that can automatically transmit usage data and improve outage detection. Nelson Hydro estimates the project will cost $7.4 million and says rural customers could see electricity rates increase by about 2.2% over 3 years. Final approval from City Council will still be required before installation begins.
1: Recently elected BC Conservative leader Carrie Lynn Finley has unveiled a new caucus leadership team. Chilliwack North MLA Heather Maas will serve as interim official opposition leader because Finley doesn't have a seat in the legislature. Maas says she's honored by the appointment.
6: Obviously, we're all hoping that Carrie Lynn will obtain a seat in a by-election before the House resumes sitting. But in the meantime, I'm honored to serve her and the party in this way.
1: Prince George North Cariboo MLA Sheldon Clare will serve as opposition House leader. And rescuers have suspended the search for 6 people missing after a charter boat sank in the Strait of Georgia near Vancouver. RCMP say 4 people were rescued and taken to hospital. BC Deputy Premier Nikki Sharma calls the incident shocking and says rescuers responded quickly.
7: The investigation and, of course, the work that to get uncover what happened is underway, and we'll be providing more details when they are available.
1: RCMP are investigating the incident.
0: Be the first to know. 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
8: A couple of KIJHL and BCHL alumni are set to make some NHL development camps this week. The first being Trails' Judah Macway, who started with the Beaver Valley Nighthawks before easily being upgraded to the boards the BCHL Trails Smoke Eaters, where the 21-year-old appeared in parts of 4 seasons, even becoming an assistant captain before leaving for the University of Alaska Anchorage just this past season. He'll be joining with a bunch of other prospects in the Toronto Maple Leafs organization. Meanwhile, ex-Creston Valley Thundercat Max Chakrabarty is a part of the Jets development camp. Scoring 55 points in 40 games was good enough for second place on his team back in the 23-24 season. Only the better player on the roster during that time was his brother. Meanwhile, the Blue Jays snapped their losing streak and kept Bo Bichette off the board in yesterday's 2-1 win over the Mets. Finally, Canada will now be set to face Morocco in the Sweet 16 of the FIFA World Cup after the Moroccans edged out Netherlands 3-2 in penalties last night.
0: The Bridge Weather.
8: Showers on and off all day long for today. However, we are expecting the clouds to slowly start shifting away overnight tonight. Still going to be a mainly cloudy day when we first wake up tomorrow, but getting nicer and nicer as the day goes along. And then boom, by Thursday, we're expecting a lot of sun to make its triumphant return. Today, you can expect a high of around 20 degrees.
0: Trent.
9: 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Nelson's.

awkward day today. Just because, like, Tuesdays usually I find are, like, the day that you're slowly starting to get back into the groove of things. You're starting to ramp up that regular work week. You're starting to plan things out. But with Canada Day being literally tomorrow, I mean, I don't know about you, but for me, in the back of my mind, it's going to be like, I don't want to start anything like huge just because, you know, I know that I'm going to be off tomorrow. And then Thursday and Friday is going to be the exact same thing. Thursday, you're going to be needing that day to go and, you know, get your mind all sorted and your ducks back in a row. But then come Friday, you're just going to want to put it into neutral and glide your way into the weekend. Why the heck are we working this week? I feel like if there's like a holiday that's smack dab right in the middle of the week, they should just absolutely give us all the time off. Just be like, you know what? You deserve an entire week off because you'll be probably much more productive in your own home life or your own personal life than you'll actually be at work. Who's with me?

0: The great Anna Catarina with Riptide here on the bridge. And of course, Anna's part of our homegrown series that can be heard Sundays, 7 p.m. through 8 p.m., a full hour of only local musicians. Or off and on when, of course, we're playing at least one local musician every single hour. And tomorrow, with it being Canada Day, our company decide that, hey, for noon as well as for 6 p.m., let's really highlight the local. Let's highlight the people who have joined us and made and played in Canada.ca. And I thought, that's a great idea. So glad that people are finally starting to do what the bridge has been doing for years. Because let me tell you, our local music scene is very unique and unlike any other. So I'll be walking through a few of the artists as well as playing a few interview clips from The Needful and a few other artists that have joined us with Made and Played in Canada tomorrow from noon, well, from noon to one, I guess, and also from 6 through 7, only here on The Bridge.
1: The Bridge.
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to the top, I've been out of shape, taking out the box, I'm an astronaut. I blasted off the planet, rocked the cause catastrophe, and it matters more because I had it. Now I had, I thought about wreaking havoc on an opposition, kind of shocking. They want a static with precision, I'm automatic. Quarterback, I ain't talking, second, pack it, pack it.

Well, it sounds like Nelson is one step closer to getting those smart electricity meters. What does that mean in the long run? Will it be saving you money? Will it be costing you more money? I have no idea. That's for the smart people to actually describe to you. Luckily, smart people in news.

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1: I'm Greg Nesteroff. A deal to provide local government support to a Grand Forks medical clinic is being extended until May. It originally saw the city put up $125,000 toward the clinic's fixed costs. Mayor Everett Baker says it's already paid off in attracting and retaining medical staff.
2: Not that I'm excited to hear other regions having emergency closures, but I'm just thankful that we're not on that list.
1: Physicians at the clinic also provide coverage at Boundary Hospital. Under the agreement, the three rural Boundary regional district directors will join in cost sharing. BC nurses could walk off the job Thursday if a deal isn't reached with the province. The BC Nurses Union has issued 72-hour strike notice. President Adrian Gear says nurses are looking for an agreement that reflects the value of their work.
3: This government has shown it can find resources when something is a priority. For example, over $500 million spent on private agency nursing.
1: Nurses would be required to maintain essential service levels. Gear says the job action could include stopping any non-nursing duties or restricting overtime. An organization that's long provided employment and poverty reduction programs in Trail will soon cease to exist. The Skills Center hasn't been able to make up reduced government funding and will wind down its operations this fall. Board Chair Reese Andrews says he's concerned about the effect on the community.
4: That's the part that's most painful, besides the immediacy of the impacts on our staff and what we've been involved in as a board, and we're really concerned about that.
1: The Skills Center has already laid off most of its staff, and they'll look at selling their downtown building. Andrew says they're hoping other organizations may be able to take on some of their clients. Nelson residents are a step closer to getting smart electricity meters. Kate Brown has more.
5: City Council has approved the next step in Nelson Hydro's automated metering infrastructure, allowing the utility to apply to the BC Utilities Commission for approval. If approved, the three-year project would begin in January 2027, replacing aging meter reading technology with smart meters that can automatically transmit usage data and improve outage detection. Nelson Hydro estimates the project will cost $7.4 million and says rural customers could see electricity rates increase by about 2.2% over 3 years. Final approval from City Council will still be required before installation begins.
1: BC Conservative leader Carrie Lynn Finley has tapped Heather Maas as interim opposition leader until Finley can secure a seat in the legislature. Maas says she's honored by the appointment. The Chilliwack North MLA rejected criticism that there's a divide between Finley loyalists and more centrist caucus members.
6: We're all on the same team, and I know from being with all my fellow caucus members, we're all in this together, 100%.
1: The BC Conservatives will hold an official caucus meeting in Penticton this week. An RCMP have taken over the investigation into the sinking of a charter boat in the waters between Vancouver Island and the BC mainland. A military-led search for six people still missing after Sunday's incident has been suspended. BC Attorney General Nikki Sharma says work is underway to uncover what happened to the vessel.
7: I think we were all shocked by hearing what happened, and certainly the lives that are potentially lost and those people that stepped into action pretty quickly to try to rescue some of those victims.
1: Four people were rescued and taken to hospital.
0: For these stories and more, visit MyNelsonNow.com.
8: A couple of KIJHL and BCHL alumni are set to make some NHL development camps this week. The first being Trail's Judah Macway, who started with the Beaver Valley Nighthawks before easily being upgraded to the boards of the BCHL Trail Smoke Eaters, where the 21-year-old appeared in parts of four seasons, even becoming an assistant captain before leaving for the University of Alaska Anchorage just this past season. He'll be joining with a bunch of other prospects in the Toronto Maple Leafs organization. Meanwhile, ex-Creston Valley Thundercat Max Chakrabarty is a part of the Jets development camp. Scoring 55 points in 40 games was good enough for second place on his team back in the 23-24 season. Only the better player on the roster during that time was his brother. Meanwhile, the Blue Jays snapped their losing streak and kept Bo Bichette off the board in yesterday's 2-1 win over the Mets. Finally, Canada will now be set to face Morocco in the Sweet 16 of the FIFA World Cup after the Moroccans edged out Netherlands 3-2 in penalties last night.
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8: Showers on and off all day long for today. However, we are expecting the clouds to slowly start shifting away overnight tonight. Still going to be a mainly cloudy day when we first wake up tomorrow, but getting nicer and nicer as the day goes along. And then boom, by Thursday, we're expecting a lot of sun to make its triumphant return. Today, you can expect a high of around 20 degrees.
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0: Well, next month, which is only in a couple days from now, is the annual Pickleball Kerpa fundraiser. Yes, a fantastic way to go and raise some money, all for a great organization that literally saves lives in our own backyard. And of course, it's going to be great if you want to go and play, but also great if you just want to go watch. It sounds like there's going to be some great food and drink there as well. Fun fundraising activities for the entire family to go and enjoy. And just overall, a fantastic weekend at the Nelson Tennis Club. If you're interested in playing or you want a little bit more information, make sure to email kerpapickleball@gmail.com for this fantastic tournament set for July 25th through the 26th.
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0: What a perfect song to lead into the What's Trending segment, where we look at the trends, drop the D and add the T, because ladies and gentlemen, that is indeed me. And there's only one thing that's on the top of everyone's mind this morning, and that is it 5 o'clock yet? Can I go home? Is it quitting time? I realize it's only like 6:48, but still, I guarantee you every single one of us cannot wait to go and enjoy a fantastic day off right in the middle of a work week, kick back, relax, or do something fun to go and celebrate this great nation that we all know and love. Throughout the show today, I'll be giving you some fun Canada Day facts, or Canada facts at the very least, as well as maybe giving you a few opportunities of giving you some ideas of potential things you could get up to over the next few days to go and celebrate this great land that we all are lucky enough to call home.
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7: I need your arms around me. I need to feel your touch.

An iconic Canadian right there. And let me tell you, two iconic NHL Canadian franchises are inviting some local hockey legends to their development camp over the next few days. We'll be sure to give you all the details of the XKIJHL legends after the break, or should I say, after Love Song by The Cure, and of course, after the news break as well with the one and only legend himself, Greg Nesterov.

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1: I'm Greg Nesteroff. The Trail Skills Center will wind down its operation this fall. It follows the loss of government funding for its programs and the layoff of most of its staff. Board Chair Reese Andrews says it's tough after they tried everything to prevent this outcome.
2: To be in the place as a board chair and a board where you're overseeing the ending of a really good organization and all of the challenges that you're seeing that decision create, it's agonizing.
1: Andrews says other organizations may pick up some of their programs and clients, but he feels the impact will still be felt in the community. Grand Forks City Council has approved the extension of a deal with a local medical clinic until next May. It sees the city pay for the clinic's fixed costs in hopes of retaining more medical staff. Mayor Everett Baker says the deal has shown early success.
3: You know, 6 months ago, there was a threat that we were going to have to close because there wasn't enough doctors. And through this agreement now with the city, we are now operating. We average serving up to 6,400 residents.
1: A new nurse practitioner arrived in May. The three rural regional district directors for the boundary have now joined in the deal. The BC Nurses Union has filed 72-hour strike notice. The union says it'll be in a legal position to take job action at noon Thursday. President Adrian Gear says for many nurses, it's about more than a new collective agreement.
4: It is about a profession that has reached a breaking point. It is about nurses who can no longer stay silent as they watch experienced and novice colleagues leave the profession injured and burnt out.
1: BC's Labor Relations Board sets minimum levels of service during a strike for essential services like nursing. Nelson residents are one step closer to getting smart electricity meters. Kate Brown has more.
5: City Council has approved the next step in Nelson Hydro's automated metering infrastructure, allowing the utility to apply to the BC Utilities Commission for approval. If approved, the three-year project would begin in January 2027, replacing aging meter reading technology with smart meters that can automatically transmit usage data and improve outage detection. Nelson Hydro estimates the project will cost $7.4 million and says rural customers could see electricity rates increase by about 2.2% over 3 years. Final approval from City Council will still be required before installation begins.
1: Recently elected BC Conservative leader Carrie Lynn Finley has unveiled a new caucus leadership team. Chilliwack North MLA Heather Maas will serve as interim official opposition leader because Finley doesn't have a seat in the legislature. Maas says she's honored by the appointment.
6: Obviously, we're all hoping that Carrie Lynn will obtain a seat in a by-election before the House resumes sitting. But in the meantime, I'm honored to serve her and the party in this way.
1: Prince George North Cariboo MLA Sheldon Clare will serve as opposition House leader. And rescuers have suspended the search for 6 people missing after a charter boat sank in the Strait of Georgia near Vancouver. RCMP say 4 people were rescued and taken to hospital. BC Deputy Premier Nikki Sharma calls the incident shocking and says rescuers responded quickly.
7: The investigation and, of course, the work that to get uncover what happened is underway, and we'll be providing more details when they are available.
1: RCMP are investigating the incident.
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8: A couple of KIJHL and BCHL alumni are set to make some NHL development camps this week. The first being Trail's Judah Macway, who started with the Beaver Valley Nighthawks before easily being upgraded to the boards of the BCHL Trail Smoke Eaters, where the 21-year-old appeared in parts of 4 seasons, even becoming an assistant captain before leaving for the University of Alaska Anchorage just this past season. He'll be joining with a bunch of other prospects in the Toronto Maple Leafs organization. Meanwhile, ex-Creston Valley Thundercat Max Chakrabarty is a part of the Jets development camp. Scoring 55 points in 40 games was good enough for second place on his team back in the 23-24 season. Only the better player on the roster during that time was his brother. Meanwhile, the Blue Jays snapped their losing streak and kept Bo Bichette off the board in yesterday's 2-1 win over the Mets. Finally, Canada will now be set to face Morocco in the Sweet 16 of the FIFA World Cup after the Moroccans edged out Netherlands 3-2 in penalties last night.
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8: Showers on and off all day long for today. However, we are expecting the clouds to slowly start shifting away overnight tonight. Still going to be a mainly cloudy day when we first wake up tomorrow, but getting nicer and nicer as the day goes along. And then boom, by Thursday, we're expecting a lot of sun to make its triumphant return. Today, you can expect a high of around 20 degrees.
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You might know that Canada is home to the most lakes on the entire planet, which is true. 60% of all the lakes known in our entire planet is right here in the Great White North. But did you know that a large portion of those lakes actually remain unnamed? Apparently, there's like this one region out towards Ontario. Actually, there's a few regions out there where there's some lakes that are just so tough to get to and are only able to be seen from the air via drone or helicopter or airplane, but not accessible to any kind of person. So what they've just done is they decide to go ahead and just not name the lakes whatsoever. What's the point of naming the lake? It's not like we're ever going to be able to go ahead and go and explore them or discover what's ever in those lakes and in all those secrets. Of course, the big secret is whether or not we're going to get a chance to see some sun, or it's going to be more looking like the gray skies that we're seeing right now for tomorrow. But regardless, I know for a fact we're all going to be wanting to head down towards the lakeside to soak up Kootenai Lake, but also soak up their fantastic festivities.

0: What do be those festivities down at Lakeside Park? Well, let me tell you. Number one, I don't think that was proper English. I think the real phrase I'm going for are what are those festivities happening down at the fantastic Lakeside Park tomorrow? But number two, it's going to be a fantastic time for the entire family. I mean, you definitely want to be going and hanging out at the beach, especially if the weather starts clearing up and acting appropriately, because usually there's like some volleyball games, usually prime tanning opportunities, and great swimming opportunities as well. Not to mention that actually in the park, if you just go up into the grassy area, well, there's going to be live music happening all day long. I think the Rotary Club's going to be there with their infamous barbecue, where they have their delicious, delicious sandwiches, some great smokies on the grill as well, cotton candy, a dunk tank, the whole nine yards, and just overall a great chance for the entire community to get together and just celebrate a beautiful, ideally beautiful day down at Lakeside tomorrow afternoon, welcoming absolutely everyone to attend.
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1: I'm Greg Nesteroff. A deal to provide local government support to a Grand Forks medical clinic is being extended until May. It originally saw the city put up $125,000 toward the clinic's fixed costs. Mayor Everett Baker says it's already paid off in attracting and retaining medical staff.
2: Not that I'm excited to, to hear other regions having emergency closures, but I'm just thankful that we're not on that list.
1: Physicians at the clinic also provide coverage at Boundary Hospital. Under the agreement, the three rural Boundary regional district directors will join in cost sharing. BC nurses could walk off the job Thursday if a deal isn't reached with the province. The BC Nurses Union has issued 72-hour strike notice. President Adrian Gear says nurses are looking for an agreement that reflects the value of their work.
3: This government has shown it can find resources when something is a priority. For example, over $500 million spent on private agency nursing.
1: Nurses would be required to maintain essential service levels. Gear says the job action could include stopping any non-nursing duties or restricting overtime. An organization that's long provided employment and poverty reduction programs in Trail will soon cease to exist. The Skills Center hasn't been able to make up reduced government funding and will wind down its operations this fall. Board Chair Reese Andrews says he's concerned about the effect on the community.
4: That's the part that's most painful, besides the immediacy of the impacts on our staff and what we've been involved in as a board, and we're really concerned about that.
1: The Skills Center has already laid off most of its staff, and they'll look at selling their downtown building. Andrew says they're hoping other organizations may be able to take on some of their clients. Nelson residents are a step closer to getting smart electricity meters. Kate Brown has more.
5: City Council has approved the next step in Nelson Hydro's automated metering infrastructure, allowing the utility to apply to the BC Utilities Commission for approval. If approved, the three-year project would begin in January 2027, replacing aging meter reading technology with smart meters that can automatically transmit usage data and improve outage detection. Nelson Hydro estimates the project will cost $7.4 million and says rural customers could see electricity rates increase by about 2.2% over 3 years. Final approval from City Council will still be required before installation begins.
1: BC Conservative leader Kerry Lynn Finley has tapped Heather Maas as interim opposition leader until Finley can secure a seat in the legislature. Maas says she's honored by the appointment. The Chilliwack North MLA rejected criticism that there's a divide between Finley loyalists and more centrist caucus members.
6: We're all on the same team, and I know from being with all my fellow caucus members, we're all in this together, 100%.
1: The BC Conservatives will hold an official caucus meeting in Penticton this week. And RCMP have taken over the investigation into the sinking of a charter boat in the waters between Vancouver Island and the BC mainland. A military-led search for six people still missing after Sunday's incident has been suspended. BC Attorney General Nikki Sharma says work is underway to uncover what happened to the vessel.
7: I think we were all shocked by hearing what happened, and certainly the lives that are potentially lost and those people that stepped into action pretty quickly to try to rescue some of those victims.
1: Four people were rescued and taken to hospital.
0: For these stories and more, visit MyNelsonNow.com.
8: A couple of KIJHL and BCHL alumni are set to make some NHL development camps this week. The first being Trail's Judah Macway, who started with the Beaver Valley Nighthawks before easily being upgraded to the boards the BCHL Trail Smoke Eaters, where the 21-year-old appeared in parts of four seasons, even becoming an assistant captain before leaving for the University of Alaska Anchorage just this past season. He'll be joining with a bunch of other prospects in the Toronto Maple Leafs organization. Meanwhile, ex-Creston Valley Thundercat Max Chakrabarty is a part of the Jets development camp. Scoring 55 points in 40 games was good enough for second place on his team back in the 23-24 season. Only the better player on the roster during that time was his brother. Meanwhile, the Blue Jays snapped their losing streak and kept Bo Bichette off the board in yesterday's 2-1 win over the Mets. Finally, Canada will now be set to face Morocco in the Sweet 16 of the FIFA World Cup after the Moroccans edged out Netherlands 3-2 in penalties last night.
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8: 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However, we are expecting the clouds to slowly start shifting away overnight tonight. Still going to be a mainly cloudy day when we first wake up tomorrow, but getting nicer and nicer as the day goes along. And then boom, by Thursday, we're expecting a lot of sun to make its triumphant return. Today, you can expect a high of around 20 degrees.
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0: The great Colin James, an iconic Canadian, but probably not the most famous Canadian, dare I say. And no, I'm not talking about people like The Weeknd or even like Ryan Reynolds or anything like that. Dare I say, the most popular and famous Canadian of all time is Winnie the Pooh. And while it's never actually like discussed of like Winnie the Pooh being actually Canadian and in the 100-acre woods, you know, being found in like Kokanee Creek Provincial Park or anything like that, I do know that the person who wrote the Winnie the Pooh books actually based the bear off of another bear that was live and well in Winnipeg known as Winnie. When I first read this, I was like, you know what? That's kind of insulting towards Canadians. Because let's face it, Winnie the Pooh, he's not the brightest crayon in the entire box, if you know what I'm saying. But then I really started thinking about it and I went, you know what? I'm not just okay with this. Winnie the Pooh is my hero. Think about it. The guy is super relaxed and just chill about everything all the time, hanging out with his friends. All he wants to do is eat honey and walk around with his pants off. I mean, that is legitimate. My life career goal. Right there.
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1: I'm Greg Nesteroff. The Trails Skills Center will wind down its operation this fall. It follows the loss of government funding for its programs and the layoff of most of its staff. Board Chair Reese Andrews says it's tough after they tried everything to prevent this outcome.
2: To be in a place as a board chair and a board where you're overseeing the ending of a really good organization and all of the challenges that you're seeing that decision create, it's agonizing.
1: Andrews says other organizations may pick up some of their programs and clients, but he feels the impact will still be felt in the community. Grand Forks City Council has approved the extension of a deal with a local medical clinic until next May. It sees the city pay for the clinic's fixed costs in hopes of retaining more medical staff. Mayor Everett Baker says the deal has shown early success.
3: You know, 6 months ago, there was a threat that we were going to have to close because there wasn't enough doctors. And through this agreement now with the city, we are now operating. We average serving up to 6,400 residents.
1: A new nurse practitioner arrived in May. The three rural regional district directors for the boundary have now joined in the deal. The BC Nurses Union has filed 72-hour strike notice. The union says it'll be in a legal position to take job action at noon Thursday. President Adrian Gear says for many nurses, it's about more than a new collective agreement.
4: It is about a profession that has reached a breaking point. It is about nurses who can no longer stay silent as they watch experienced and novice colleagues leave the profession injured and burnt out.
1: BC's Labor Relations Board sets minimum levels of service during a strike for essential services like nursing. Nelson residents are one step closer to getting smart electricity meters. Kate Brown has more.
5: City Council has approved the next step in Nelson Hydro's automated metering infrastructure, allowing the utility to apply to the BC Utilities Commission for approval. If approved, the three-year project would begin in January 2027, replacing aging meter reading technology with smart meters that can automatically transmit usage data and improve outage detection. Nelson Hydro estimates the project will cost $7.4 million and says rural customers could see electricity rates increase by about 2.2% over 3 years. Final approval from City Council will still be required before installation begins.
1: Recently elected BC Conservative leader Kerry Lynn Finley has unveiled a new caucus leadership team. Chilliwack North MLA Heather Maas will serve as interim official opposition leader because Finley doesn't have a seat in the legislature. Maas says she's honored by the appointment.
6: Obviously, we're all hoping that Kerry Lynn will obtain a seat in a by-election before the House resumes sitting. But in the meantime, I'm honored to serve her and the party in this way.
1: Prince George North Cariboo MLA Sheldon Clare will serve as opposition House leader. And rescuers have suspended the search for 6 people missing after a charter boat sank in the Strait of Georgia near Vancouver. RCMP say 4 people were rescued and taken to hospital. BC Deputy Premier Nikki Sharma calls the incident shocking and says rescuers responded quickly.
7: The investigation and, of course, the work that to get uncover what happened is underway, and we'll be providing more details when they are available.
1: RCMP are investigating the incident.
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8: A couple of KIJHL and BCHL alumni are set to make some NHL development camps this week. The first being Trails' Judah Macway, who started with the Beaver Valley Nighthawks before easily being upgraded to the boards the BCHL Trails Smoke Eaters, where the 21-year-old appeared in parts of 4 seasons, even becoming an assistant captain before leaving for the University of Alaska Anchorage just this past season. He'll be joining with a bunch of other prospects in the Toronto Maple Leafs organization. Meanwhile, ex-Creston Valley Thundercat Max Chakrabarty is a part of the Jets development camp. Scoring 55 points in 40 games was good enough for second place on his team back in the 23-24 season. Only the better player on the roster during that time was his brother. Meanwhile, the Blue Jays snapped their losing streak and kept Bo Bichette off the board in yesterday's 2-1 win over the Mets. Finally, Canada will now be set to face Morocco in the Sweet 16 of the FIFA World Cup after the Moroccans edged out Netherlands 3-2 in penalties last night.
0: The Bridge Weather.
8: Showers on and off all day long for today. However, we are expecting the clouds to slowly start shifting away overnight tonight. Still going to be a mainly cloudy day when we first wake up tomorrow, but getting nicer and nicer as the day goes along. And then boom, by Thursday, we're expecting a lot of sun to make its triumphant return. Today, you can expect a high of around 20 degrees.
0: Trent.
9: Mornings on the Bridge Breakfast. Nelson's Vibe.

Do we Canadians apologize a little bit too much? I ask that because there's literally this thing called the Apology Act out in Ontario that legally dictates that if you say sorry in court, it could not be used as an admission of your own guilt. And honestly, that's a very good thing to know because I'm one of those people that apologize for absolutely everything. You could be standing in line today and being like, I hate that it's raining. I'll be like, I'm sorry about that. And then you'll probably look at me weird and be like, what, did you order this? Did you force it to rain somehow? And I'm like, well, no, I like having people being happy around me. And as long as, you know, your happiness is not intentionally harming other people, hey, go out, live your best life. That's what I want to see people do. So I'm sad when other people are like, this is kind of putting me in a funk. This is kind of putting me in a bad mood. So maybe as Canadians, we got to stand up a little bit and, you know, apologize a little bit less. Maybe point the finger a little bit more and, you know, have a little bit more accountability to one another. I say that knowing right well that I'm not going to be doing it, but hey, at least the beaches, they don't mind blaming Brett.

0: It's pancake day tomorrow, and by that, I mean if you swing on by the 500 block of Baker Street nice and early in the morning, you'll get treated by a delicious, delectable pancake breakfast with all the fixings. I'm talking about whatever you want to put on top of it. Of course, some great sausages to go along with it. Cups of juice, cups of coffee as well. Please bring your own cutlery, plates, and, you know, whatever else that you can to, you know, limit the amount of waste. But even if you can't, there'll be some stuff that's going to be going around that's perfect to share as well. As basically our friends at the Lions Club, they're keeping the tradition alive by having a delicious pancake breakfast kicking off at 8 a.m. on Baker Street. Since it's Canada Day, the fun stay right here in the community. And let me tell you, it's not that much. $10 for adults to eat, $5 for kids, and let me tell you, it's a great spread that they put on. So swing on by, say hi, and hey, save yourself from having to make breakfast for you and your entire family tomorrow by a fantastic pancake breakfast on Baker.
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2: I'm Greg Nesteroff. A deal to provide local government support to a Grand Forks medical clinic is being extended until May. It originally saw the city put up $125,000 toward the clinic's fixed costs. Mayor Everett Baker says it's already paid off in attracting and retaining medical staff.
3: Not that I'm excited to hear other regions having emergency closures, but I'm just thankful that we're not on that list.
2: Physicians at the clinic also provide coverage at Boundary Hospital. Under the agreement, the three rural Boundary regional district directors will join in cost sharing. BC nurses could walk off the job Thursday if a deal isn't reached with the province. The BC Nurses Union has issued 72-hour strike notice. President Adrian Gear says nurses are looking for an agreement that reflects the value of their work.
4: This government has shown it can find resources when something is a priority. For example, over $500 million spent on private agency nursing.
2: Nurses would be required to maintain essential service levels. Gear says the job action could include stopping any non-nursing duties or restricting overtime. An organization that's long provided employment and poverty reduction programs in Trail will soon cease to exist. The Skills Center hasn't been able to make up reduced government funding and will wind down its operations this fall. Board Chair Reese Andrews says he's concerned about the effect on the community.
5: That's the part that's most painful, besides the immediacy of the impacts on our staff and what we've been involved in as a board, and we're really concerned about that.
2: The Skills Center has already laid off most of its staff, and they'll look at selling their downtown building. Andrew says they're hoping other organizations may be able to take on some of their clients. Nelson residents are a step closer to getting smart electricity meters. Kate Brown has more.
6: City Council has approved the next step in Nelson Hydro's automated metering infrastructure, allowing the utility to apply to the BC Utilities Commission for approval. If approved, the three-year project would begin in January 2027, replacing aging meter reading technology with smart meters that can automatically transmit usage data and improve outage detection. Nelson Hydro estimates the project will cost $7.4 million and says rural customers could see electricity rates increase by about 2.2% over 3 years. Final approval from City Council will still be required before installation begins.
2: BC Conservative leader Kerry Lynn Finley has tapped Heather Maas as interim opposition leader until Finley can secure a seat in the legislature. Maas says she's honored by the appointment. The Chilliwack North MLA rejected criticism that there's a divide between Finley loyalists and more centrist caucus members.
7: We're all on the same team, and I know from being with all my fellow caucus members, we're all in this together, 100%.
2: The BC Conservatives will hold an official caucus meeting in Penticton this week. An RCMP have taken over the investigation into the sinking of a charter boat in the waters between Vancouver Island and the BC mainland. A military-led search for six people still missing after Sunday's incident has been suspended. BC Attorney General Nikki Sharma says work is underway to uncover what happened to the vessel.
8: I think we were all shocked by hearing what happened, and certainly the lives that are potentially lost and those people that stepped into action pretty quickly to try to rescue some of those victims.
2: Four people were rescued and taken to hospital.
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10: A couple of KIJHL and BCHL alumni are set to make some NHL development camps this week. The first being Trail's Judah Macway, who started with the Beaver Valley Nighthawks before easily being upgraded to the boards of the BCHL Trail Smoke Eaters, where the 21-year-old appeared in parts of four seasons, even becoming an assistant captain before leaving for the University of Alaska Anchorage just this past season. He'll be joining with a bunch of other prospects in the Toronto Maple Leafs organization. Meanwhile, ex-Creston Valley Thundercat Max Chakrabarty is a part of the Jets development camp. Scoring 55 points in 40 games was good enough for second place on his team back in the 23-24 season. Only the better player on the roster during that time was his brother. Meanwhile, the Blue Jays snapped their losing streak and kept Bo Bichette off the board in yesterday's 2-1 win over the Mets. Finally, Canada will now be set to face Morocco in the Sweet 16 of the FIFA World Cup after the Moroccans edged out Netherlands 3-2 in penalties last night.
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10: 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However, we are expecting the clouds to slowly start shifting away overnight tonight. Still going to be a mainly cloudy day when we first wake up tomorrow, but getting nicer and nicer as the day goes along. And then boom, by Thursday, we're expecting a lot of sun to make its triumphant return. Today, you can expect a high of around 20 degrees.
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0: Did you know that when it comes to international loves, two countries that have gotten along for quite a long time have been Canada and the Netherlands? They love each other. And the big reason why was because in World War II, needless to say, Europe was a little bit of a hot spot. Not really a place that you necessarily wanted to go and visit unless you wanted to go and basically join a regime or join a plan to go ahead and reshape the world in the image of some certain not so good individuals. And the Netherlands, they didn't really want a piece of that. Specifically, the royal family in the Netherlands didn't want a piece of that. So they started looking elsewhere and found that Canada was one of the safe havens to go. Moving here back in 1940 and even having a child in Princess Margaret back in 1943, to this day, the Netherlands still send 10,000 tulip bulbs every single spring as a thank you for what Canada has done. Which, hey, no worries, we're more than happy to help. But also, it's kind of unfortunate because I know that the Netherlands were going to be possibly that team that Canada was going to go face in the FIFA World Cup next round. Morocco knocked them off, but if it was the Netherlands, you know, I wouldn't mind like holding off the tulips for like a single year just for us to, you know, advance from the Sweet 16 to the Great 8 just once.
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0: I'd like to remind you that even though tomorrow is Canada Day, that does not mean that the farmer's market on Baker is going to be shut down. No, in fact, it's going to be bigger and even stronger. Let me tell you, it's been thriving every single time that I've gone up there around the lunch hour. It's been awesome to see just tons of people picking up some produce, going and catching up with some old friends, maybe picking up some gifts because, you know, Father's Day was the other week, or maybe even a gift for themselves because, you know what, you deserve to treat yourself. There's no better time to treat yourself than right in the middle of the work week to say, hey, you've lasted this long, just got a few more days, and then you'll be working towards that weekend. So go out, support local, and enjoy a fantastic shop on the 600 block of Baker tomorrow with the Nelson Farmers Market.
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4: 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I'm Rob Morrison, Member of Parliament for Columbia Kootenay, Southern Rockies. 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
1: I'm Greg Nesteroff. The Trails Skills Center will wind down its operation this fall. It follows the loss of government funding for its programs and the layoff of most of its staff. Board Chair Reese Andrews says it's tough after they tried everything to prevent this outcome.
2: To be in the place as a board chair and a board where you're overseeing the ending of a really good organization and all of the challenges that you're seeing that decision create, it's agonizing.
1: Andrews says other organizations may pick up some of their programs and clients, but he feels the impact will still be felt in the community. Grand Forks City Council has approved the extension of a deal with a local medical clinic until next May. It sees the city pay for the clinic's fixed costs in hopes of retaining more medical staff. Mayor Everett Baker says the deal has shown early success.
3: You know, 6 months ago, there was a threat that we were going to have to close because there wasn't enough doctors. And through this agreement now with the city, we are now operating. We average serving up to 6,400 residents.
1: A new nurse practitioner arrived in May. The three rural regional district directors for the boundary have now joined in the deal. The BC Nurses Union has filed 72-hour strike notice. The union says it'll be in a legal position to take job action at noon Thursday. President Adrian Gear says for many nurses, it's about more than a new collective agreement.
4: It is about a profession that has reached a breaking point. It is about nurses who can no longer stay silent as they watch experienced and novice colleagues leave the profession injured and burnt out.
1: BC's Labor Relations Board sets minimum levels of service during a strike for essential services like nursing. Nelson residents are one step closer to getting smart electricity meters. Kate Brown has more.
5: City Council has approved the next step in Nelson Hydro's automated metering infrastructure, allowing the utility to apply to the BC Utilities Commission for approval. If approved, the three-year project would begin in January 2027, replacing aging meter reading technology with smart meters that can automatically transmit usage data and improve outage detection. Nelson Hydro estimates the project will cost $7.4 million and says rural customers could see electricity rates increase by about 2.2% over 3 years. Final approval from City Council will still be required before installation begins.
1: Recently elected BC Conservative leader Carrie Lynn Finley has unveiled a new caucus leadership team. Chilliwack North MLA Heather Maas will serve as interim official opposition leader because Finley doesn't have a seat in the legislature. Maas says she's honored by the appointment.
6: Obviously, we're all hoping that Carrie Lynn will obtain a seat in a by-election before the House resumes sitting. But in the meantime, I'm honored to serve her and the party in this way.
1: Prince George North Cariboo MLA Sheldon Clare will serve as opposition House leader. And rescuers have suspended the search for 6 people missing after a charter boat sank in the Strait of Georgia near Vancouver. RCMP say 4 people were rescued and taken to hospital. BC Deputy Premier Nikki Sharma calls the incident shocking and says rescuers responded quickly.
7: The investigation, of course, the work that to get under uncover what happened is underway, and we'll be providing more details when they are available.
1: RCMP are investigating the incident.
0: Be the first to know. 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
8: A couple of KIJHL and BCHL alumni are set to make some NHL development camps this week. The first being Trails' Judah Macway, who started with the Beaver Valley Nighthawks before easily being upgraded to the boards of the BCHL Trails Smoke Eaters, where the 21-year-old appeared in parts of 4 seasons, even becoming an assistant captain before leaving for the University of Alaska Anchorage just this past season. He'll be joining with a bunch of other prospects in the Toronto Maple Leafs organization. Meanwhile, ex-Creston Valley Thundercat Max Chakrabarty is a part of the Jets development camp. Scoring 55 points in 40 games was good enough for second place on his team back in the 23-24 season. Only the better player on the roster during that time was his brother. Meanwhile, the Blue Jays snapped their losing streak and kept Bo Bichette off the board in yesterday's 2-1 win over the Mets. Finally, Canada will now be set to face Morocco in the Sweet 16 of the FIFA World Cup after the Moroccans edged out Netherlands 3-2 in penalties last night.
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8: Showers on and off all day long for today. However, we are expecting the clouds to slowly start shifting away overnight tonight. Still going to be a mainly cloudy day when we first wake up tomorrow, but getting nicer and nicer as the day goes along. And then boom, by Thursday, we're expecting a lot of sun to make its triumphant return. Today, you can expect a high of around 20 degrees.
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insulin, peanut butter, the garbage bag, and of course, good old-fashioned hockey. Just to name some of the greatest inventions by Canadians of all time, but there might be one invention out of all those that trump them, and it might be sitting right in your left pocket right now. And that, my friends, is your cell phone. Of course, it was not the cell phone that was first invented. It was the telephone by Alexander Graham Bell. But now it's just evolved to this entire thing that rather being a communication device to go and actually talk with people, it's now used, you know, to scroll through memes and TikToks and social media and text one another. I was actually talking with my parents about this just like the other week, and they were just like, yeah, no one talks anymore. And I'm like, we talk all the time. And they're like, no, we text all the time. We don't talk all the time. We don't call that talking. Communicating, sure, but actually talking, actually, you know, a face-to-face chat or actually picking up the phone and, you know, dialing in the numbers, we don't do that anymore as a society, which I don't know about you, but honestly, for me, that is entirely true. I'm looking through my call history right now. There might be like 3 or 4 calls that I've made or, you know, I've actually picked up within the last like 2 weeks. It's insane how many like people of us are actually carrying around this device that's called a phone every single day, but don't actually use it as a phone.

0: Well, I know for a fact every single one of us is looking at the weather out there today and going, what is it going to look like tomorrow? I want a nice day. I want a beach day. I want to head down to Lakeside Park with my friends and my entire family, soaking up some sun, soaking up some great rays. And while I can tell you this, it's about a 50-50 shot of that being actually the case. Still bring them down. Still have yourself a great time. But if you're looking for more like a beautiful weather to go and hang out in, well, this upcoming weekend, head out towards Balfour, because at the community fields, let me tell you, they got Balfour days. From 10 through 5, it's absolutely free for all to attend, but also some great events happening with the delicious pancake breakfast. Awesome local food vendors. Sounds like some local beverage vendors might be there as well. Great family games, great activities for ages that everyone will enjoy, as well as vendors, live music, and so much more. It's definitely going to be a giant party, all happening in beautiful Balfour, and welcoming all to attend from 10 through 5.
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0: Well, I did mention how this upcoming weekend is supposed to be beautiful, but let's be honest. I don't know. The meteorologists don't even know. I mean, the weather is the toughest thing to predict, especially when we are living here in the greatest nation of Canada, because let's face it, we got lush rainforests, we got dry and desolate deserts, we got frozen tundras, we got flat plains that are just so straight and narrow that basically you're driving along a road, you see your destination, but you still know that you're 12 hours away from getting to that destination. I remember the very first time that I was driving out here in the Kootenays. It was a beautiful, beautiful mid-April day. I was leaving Vancouver, and it was gorgeous out there. Then all of a sudden, it started pouring down rain. Then it was blistering heat. Then all of a sudden, I hit the Paulson, and there was 2 inches of snow on the road with more coming down. Needless to say, if you're one of those people that is very weather-dependent to go ahead and, you know, plan out your weekend or plan out your days, Canada's probably not the best place for you, because let me tell you, it's a roll of the dice, and your guess is as good as mine.
1: 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I was born again. 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

0: closing out the Bridge Breakfast this morning, hoping that you did enjoy, and also hoping that you do get tomorrow off to go ahead and enjoy the sun, the rain, whatever the case, whatever the weather may be. 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Tons of great events happening in our community, but hey, you might already have some tons of great plans up there in your old noggin. And I said, go with the flow, do what you want, and I'll be back here bright and early on Thursday at 6 a.m. with another rendition of The Bridge Breakfast.
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1: 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I was born again in Dixieland. 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

0: Good afternoon, Sean here. That was Dopamine and Sum 41 as we jumpstart the 2 o'clock stretch. I've got a lineup for you. I've got Green Day, Deer Rouge, Metric, Royal Bloods, Arcana Kings, all ready to roll as we keep on keeping on in the 2 o'clock hour. I got Alabama Shakes coming up next right here on The Bridge.
1: We get it. We live here too. The Nelson Ford Drive Home.
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0: for a rest in Spirit of the West. Now playing over at the Shoebox. Happy Tuesday. 7 o'clock tonight is Power Ballad. Playing tomorrow is The Furious. And back to Power Ballad for Thursday. And then moving on. So for those that like a little Paul Rudd, that will be underway. And The Furious in rotation. And it looks like Disclosure Day is next. And they'll come out with the dates and times as soon as they know. It gets a little tricky in the summer months because there is a very true situation with studios where a studio doesn't like if a theater plays another product. They get a little snickety. It's kind of like if there's two couples and one couple breaks up and then that one couple hangs out with the one friend and then the other one gets mad. Well, you hung out with Jason. Well, yeah, I'm still friends with Jason. I'd hang out with you too. We just didn't do it on the same day. Well, you're not allowed to. It's kind of like that. And you're like, get real. This is what the studios act like. It's very juvenile, trust me. So just have patience. Everything you want to see, it'll make its way here. It will.
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0: Into the Wild is coming up. Live music dance jam Thursday at 7:30 p.m. Part of the Kootenai Conscious events. So if this is your jam, if this speaks to you, the Boosters, Sophie Barbarics, and Nadine Wildwood. So it's going to be dance fusion. Keep that in mind if you are somebody that's like, yes, that is me, that is my style. That's going to be coming up at the Dance Fusion Studio, the live music dance jam Into the Wild this coming Thursday, 7:30 p.m.
1: We get it. 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

0: Little Sacred Sound Journey. If you're looking to get into the zone, there is going to be Sammy and Carson of Sam Yoga on July the 4th at 9:30 a.m. for an unforgettable sound journey. Or maybe forgettable. Those are good, too, where they're so good that you actually forget that you're in a sound journey and you kind of snap out of it going, oh, yeah, right, I still got a whole data function on. They're doing it at 9:30 a.m. It goes to 11. I'm used to doing them at night, but you know what? Maybe a 9:30 a.m. one would be nice. It just sort of sets your whole day off in the right tone. So if that's you, this coming Saturday, it's happening at Sam Yoga.
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3: Hi, everyone. It's Emily Gretzky from Nelson Ford. My dad says it's a good time to buy a new truck. He says buying a new truck at 0% will solve your problem. Nelson Ford, we get it. We live here, too.
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0: Canada Day is tomorrow, and of course, everything will be down at the Rotary Park. Everything is going to be lined up perfectly-ish. Go with ish. It's always important when to recognize when we have these sort of live events and everything, there's a lot of wheels moving that we say, oh, it's going to start right at 10. Well, ish. As long as you give it within the ish time frame, it'll be all right. Weather-wise, well, we haven't had the greatest week, but it looking like it could turn tomorrow, and let's just keep our fingers crossed. You know, not having blasting heat's fine. You just want to make sure that it's still pleasant out, but we'll ride with it as we roll along. Canada Day is tomorrow. Enjoy your day off and enjoy celebrating being Canadian.
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0: My Hero with Foo Fighters. Well, coming up, Starbelly Jam, just nestled off the shores of the Kootenai Lake in Crawford Bay. The music festival will be bringing people together since 1999. Interesting. It has remained a boutique-sized festival, creating an intimate and welcoming atmosphere where audiences can experience exceptional live music while enjoying the natural beauty of the region. You know what? It is important, though, to have these musical festivals, and they benefit people for enjoying the music. It benefits performers for getting out on stage and being recognized and seen or building their music up. It does help economy. It's a good flow. And I mean, it would be great if the whole world functioned without spending dollars and, you know, we get into that nonsense. But at the end of the day, it's a good economic driver in a good way, right? Like, we all need economic drivers. This is a good one, right? So I'm sure people that are going are getting excited, getting geared up, ready to enjoy Starbelly Jam. And if that is the plan, I hope that's exactly how it goes for you, exactly the way you want it to.
1: The Nelson Ford Drive Home.
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5: Hi, everybody. Julie Gretzky from Nelson Ford. My dad says confidence comes from being prepared. He says if we're ready, we can do anything. NelsonFordSales.com. 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
0: I'll just go to bed. 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

0: That's Semi-Charmed Life and Third Eye Blind on the Bridge. Good afternoon, Sean here. I hope your day's going well so far. Just a reminder, it's now into the 4 o'clock stretch, just after 4, and get that thing done that you need to get done. Whatever it is, make an appointment, cancel an appointment, pick something up on the way home. Remember to get a card for somebody or whatever. Here's your reminder to get her done.
1: We get it. We live here too. The Nelson Ford Drive Home.
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4: 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I was born again in Dixieland. 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
5: It's Madeline Gretzky for Nelson Ford. My dad says my first job should be on the lot washing cars. He says it builds work ethic and character. I think I should be the assistant to the general manager. Nelson Ford Sales. I get it. I might work here too.
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0: You ever see DVDs at like a thrift store and a part of you goes, geez, I remember when I was younger, I used to ride my bike in Cloverdale downtown to a pawn shop and I would trade in two movies for one and I would rotate out ones when I was tired of watching them. And then, of course, DVDs came onto the scene and you'd drive out to Future Shop or Best Buy and you were always buying them and getting deals, but they were all like $20, $25. New ones were more expensive. And I remember one year I was in college. It was like 2002. And somebody, my friend and I, we lived in an apartment down in South Van. And we both were at work. And when we came home, somebody had broken into our home and stole some personal things, like my grandfather's ring and whatnot, which was really frustrating because I wore it every day. I only took it off and left it at home because I was in rehearsals for a show. And I'm like, yeah, I keep taking this ring off for the show and I don't want to lose it. And I figured it'd be safer at home. And all of our DVDs were stolen. I eventually found all of them at a pawn shop in East Van. All of them. And the only thing I wanted back was my ring, and they wouldn't give it to me. But I digress. At the end of the day, I looked at it, and I think, geez, you know, there was so much money tied up in those DVDs. And now, you know, they're, I don't know, a buck. it just ages you. You're like, geez, I remember when we were... It was worth, I guess, for somebody else to break into somebody else's home and steal them. And now it's like, can't even give them away.
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2: 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So you treat yourself to your favorite ice cream, but the AC is broken. Keep that ice cream firm and your inner child from turning to shambles. 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
3: 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The Farmers Market is back on Baker Street every Wednesday from 10 to 2. Browse all the fresh veggies, blooming flowers, handmade goods, and tasty local treats. 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
4: Happy Canada Day. I'm Rob Morrison, Member of Parliament for Columbia, Kootenay, Southern Rockies. Wherever you're celebrating this Canada Day, take time to enjoy the festivities, connect with family and friends, and reflect on what makes our country so special.
5: During the pandemic, alcohol and drug use increased, and some police services report an increase in impaired driving that caused heartbreak and devastation. An impaired driver killed my brother DJ, and our family has never been the same. As life returns to normal for many of us, those of us impacted by impaired driving still struggle to cope. Now more than ever, we need your commitment to never drive impaired. Let's keep our roads safe so your family won't suffer like mine.
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0: Well, if you're considering investing in solar panels, you might want to take a really close look at your numbers. As of tomorrow, BC Hydro has closed its net metering program to new customers and replaced it with a new self-generation rate. Now, under the new rules, excess electricity sent back to the grid is purchased by BC Hydro at 10 cents per kilowatt hour. Meanwhile, some other residents, depending on where, if the city buys power and sells it back, not the case here, it could be for even more. Now, that means bigger savings now come from using your solar power yourself rather than exporting it. So solar can still make sense for long-term homeowners, but with installation costs often reaching a pretty hefty amount, you might want to reimagine it and make sure that it makes sense for you. My wife and I, we were finally ready to execute it. We had put away, saved, we're like, okay, we're going to do this. And now these new rules, we were looking at the dollars up front to what our gain would be. And we're going, oh, yeah, okay. So the ROI on this is going to be like well over 20 years. So you go, well, if we took the money that we saved for this and put it into something else, will we get more ROI in investing in that rather than this? And the answer was, yeah, I think we actually will. So we were like, eh, let's just not do it. So I'm not saying it's bad. It's still going to have a benefit. But if you were considering it, just as soon as we learned this, we're like, oh, well, this changes everything. So I want to make sure that if anyone's listening and is considering doing it, make sure you look at it and really know the new rules and make sure that you go, no, it's still worth it in the long run for us. Right? You just want to make sure.
1: 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We live here too. 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